0: helping her study.
1: Everyone was very excited and everyone was trying to come and see it. And my friends and I, we came out here, we found the marmot and we were watching it for about 10 minutes right before an exam, kind of as a stress reliever, get our nerves down before taking a big exam.
0: UNBC is looking at starting up a live stream camera on the marmot so people everywhere can watch and maybe relieve some stress. This has been Your World Tonight for Thursday, May 7th. I'm Stephanie Skenderis. Thank you for being with us. Good night.

0: Good evening, I'm Jasmine Cabate in the Thunder Bay Newsroom. Health units in the Northwest are continuing to respond to high rates of syphilis across the region. The Northwestern Health Unit says in recent years, the region reported an infectious syphilis rate of 46.8 cases per 100,000 people. That's over double the provincial rate of 18.0 cases. Syphilis can be transmitted through sexual contact or from a pregnant parent to their baby. The bacterial infection is treatable, but when left unchecked, syphilis infections can lead to major health complications. Most cases have been identified among people aged 20 to 49. And Thunder Bay City Council has voted in favor of 3 designated encampment sites for people experiencing homelessness. The sites will include amenities such as access to water, portable washrooms, hand washing stations, and regular garbage collection. Councillors also approved a use of public spaces bylaw. This sets rules for how public spaces can be used by all community members, including people living in encampments. City Council is expected to ratify its decisions about the sites and bylaw May 19th. And now your updated weather forecast for the city of Thunder Bay. Tonight, it'll be partly cloudy with a 40% chance of rain showers or flurries early this evening with a low of -2. On Friday, it'll be mainly sunny with increasing cloudiness late in the morning with the wind gusting from 30 kilometers per hour to 50 late in the morning with a high of 14. And on Friday night, it'll be partly cloudy with the wind gusting to 20 kilometers per hour, then becoming light in the evening with a low of +1.
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5: Hello, I'm Neil Kirksall.
6: Good evening, I'm Chris Howden. This is As It Happens. Tonight.
5: Going into details, former Alberta Premier Jason Kenney tells us he's lawyering up after a separatist group allegedly shared the personal information of millions of Albertans, including him.
6: Cases for concern. A rise in HIV infections prompts Manitoba to declare a public health emergency. The province's top doctor says solving that crisis will mean tackling its root causes.
5: Getting the last words, it's not completely clear whether Jeffrey Epstein wrote the suicide note media outlets are publishing today, but a New York Times reporter explains why the public deserves to see it.
6: Dance like nobody is systematically acquiring and processing your information. To celebrate the 2026 census, Statistics Canada shares curated playlists with titles like Franco Funky and Ketchup Chips and Road Trips.
5: He only meddled because he meddled. A French academic is on trial for fraud after winning a prestigious award in his field, an award he apparently made up and gave to himself.
6: And pride cometh after a fall. A German YouTuber breaks the world record for solving a Rubik's Cube while in free fall. He says his main strategy was not focusing on the fact that he could die. As it happens, the Thursday edition, radio that follows the adage, parachute first, ask questions later.

0: Ken Yates featuring Katie Pruitt with Consolation Prize.
1: We're going to take a quick break now. When we come back, it is census time. And the team at StatsCan is, of course, going to keep track of demographics. But they've also compiled some tracks they hope will compel you to complete your census.
0: Can't wait. And roped in, a seating mix-up on a plane leads to an unlikely friendship between a professional wrestler and four Welsh grandmothers. I'm Chris Howden.
1: And I'm Neil Cooksall. Stay tuned.

friendship can blossom in the most unexpected places, even after a rough start. We know this from Hallmark Christmas movies, obviously, but now we also know it from one real-life event. Last month, a group of elderly Welsh women boarded a flight from

0: London to Las Vegas, but someone was apparently in one of their seats. It was a wrestler from Birmingham, a young man named Darice Gordon, on his way to a wrestling event in Las Vegas. It turned out it was a mix-up on their end, and after Mr. Gordon helped one of the women adjust her seat, a friendship began to flourish. By the end of the flight, he had offered them tickets to the wrestling event, which they gamely attended. But then they lost track of each other. So Darice Gordon took to social media to try to track them down, and it worked. This week, the wrestler and the Welsh Nans were reunited on BBC Breakfast.
1: After I, you know,

0: funny part about it is when you get a spirit that you're trying to communicate with that has that says that they're pretty much, you know, coming back from Barkerville or up north from Alaska, and you ask them the one question, where's your gold? They all seem to disappear. The communication seems to stop right there. Like, they don't want to share, you know, and I think that's a little selfish, but, you
1: fair,
0: know.
1: Fair enough.
0: And it is kind of fun, though.
2: That was Dave Scott, owner of Haunted 108 Ghost Tours, speaking with Doug Herbert, host of Daybreak Kamloops.